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Michael Schulte, 5 a.m.

to know, where does it go? Like birds are flying to the sun, I had to run.

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